0: he's a class act too, very professional.
1: Hey,
2: M Boogie! 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How you doing?
0: Good, here's Enrique.
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2: 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I'm listening to your song right now. I've been living your life for the past 5 days. 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Amazing, this is you. I'm living your life. The rock star. Please, sit down. Move. Come on. 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Have a seat. Come on. Sorry about the mess. Here's my idea. Check it out. Poolside. Girls everywhere. 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You like that, right, Enrique? 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Coming over the shoulder. Crisp white suit. You're drinking an espresso. You're keeping it crispy all the way. There's just one girl over there, and you like her.

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1: Brilliant, right? I know, it's a lot to take in. It's a lot to take in.
2: Just think I'm gonna miss that local.
0: Huh? Hey, all right.
3: Good meeting you.
0: Sacrifice, Thanks, man. Yeah, lost love, 2008.
4: 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We'll be in touch.
0: We're going to the future, Enrique. 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The future. Huh. I think they like it, babe. What do you think?
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0: Great choice. Ta-da! Don't fire me. I love you like a brother. You want me to dance for you? Anything, don't fire me.